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Sometimes I question if my love's even good enough.

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0: Yeah.